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13: All right, how many people do you think in the last month said, "Hey, Arlen, it ain't Tajin seasoning, it's tahine, you big dummy"? Okay, I got it. Nothing like making a mistake for 70,000 people a year. Oh, Tajin. That makes more sense. Yeah, I thought it was Tajin. Whatever it is, it's good. I love it. And HTO still has the Pineapple Chipotle Refresher featuring Tajin seasoning. There you go. All right, and we got a new deal for September, the Mystery Mix. Oh, if you think you can handle it. No, I think there's actually a contest. It's the Harlan the Sports Guy contest. See if you can identify what's in the September Mystery Mix. I've tried it. It's sweet and delicious. I don't know what the flavors are. Then again, I didn't know how to say Tajin. So go check it out at HTO. There's two locations in Tyler, on Old Jacksonville Highway near Rice Road, and of course on 5th Street right across from Tyler Junior College. Hey, make your afternoons go with HTO. Harlan, the Sports Guy here. I got Heather Jennings in studio. We're talking about her husband, Brandon Jennings, and their business, Jennings Plumbing. And Heather, I've learned a lot about Jennings Plumbing and your husband from talking to you.
14: Harlan, Brandon has been plumbing for over 14 years now, and I've had a front row seat for 10 of those. It's been very impressive seeing his work ethic and his dedication to this business. He is a man of integrity and honesty, a man of his word.
13: Oh, he sure is. I've learned that about him. And faith, I know, is an important part of his life, isn't it?
14: Anybody that knows Brandon, they will tell you that he is a man of God, has integrity, and a man of his word. It inspires me and our kids.
13: It must be something having a husband who's out there getting his hands and other things dirty every single day.
14: Oh, yeah. You know, there's times I'll get pictures or I know what job that he's on, and I'll say, hose down before you come in.

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0: There you go. Thanks for coming in today.
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2: Morning. 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
0: Here's a shout-out to the Jack Nation. 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
11: 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It's Gaucho Spirits on Highway 110 in Troop. 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
8: 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Nothing like making a mistake for 70,000 people to hear. Oh, Tajin. 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Yeah, I thought it was Tajin. 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Then again, I didn't know how to say Tajin. So go check it out at HTO. There's two locations in Tyler, on Old Jacksonville Highway near Rice Road, and of course on 5th Street right across from Tyler Junior College. Hey, make your afternoons go with HTO.
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7: All right, how many people do you think in the last month said, hey, Arlen, it ain't Tajin seasoning, it's tahine, you big dummy. 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Nothing like making a mistake for 70,000 people to hear. Oh, tahine. That makes more sense. Yeah, I thought it was Tajin. Whatever it is, it's good. I love it. And HTO still has the pineapple chipotle refresher featuring tahine seasoning. There you go. All right, and we got a new deal for September, the mystery mix. Oh, if you think you can handle it. No, I think there's actually a contest. It's the Harlan the Sports Guy contest. 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I've tried it. It's sweet and delicious. I don't know what the flavors are. Then again, I didn't know how to say tahine. So go check it out at HTO. There's 2 locations in Tyler, on Old Jacksonville Highway near Rice Road, and of course on 5th Street right across from Tyler Junior College. Hey, make your afternoons go with HTO.
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0: 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Okay, we finally made it into the embers, right? September, November, October, December. Why didn't I go in order? I don't know. But the kids are back at school. Football's back. We're finally back into our fall routine. And for me, that means dropping off Vivian and headed to HTO. I go to the one on Old Jacksonville Highway. But sometimes in the afternoon, I'll hit the one on 5th Street for an iced tea. But my morning coffee, it's that free rain coffee from HTO. I think it's the best. Certainly the best out of all the chains. And man, I invite you to have a cup of coffee with me weekday mornings at HTO and Tyler. Hey, make your mornings go with HTO.
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12: 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It should be a vote that requires two-thirds vote before any property tax increase can ever be imposed on our fellow Texans. 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
9: 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You order something online, you're kind of taking your chances. 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Their number is 903. 903-

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10: 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It should be a vote that requires 2/3 vote before any property tax increase can ever be imposed on our fellow Texans. You're going to be able to live in your home for the rest of your lives.

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1: 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That's Governor Greg Abbott.
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1: Okay, we finally made it into the embers, right? September, November, October, December. Why didn't I go in order? I don't know. But the kids are back at school. Football's back. We're finally back into our fall routine. And for me, that means dropping off Vivian and headed to HTO. I go to the one on Old Jacksonville Highway. But sometimes in the afternoon, I'll hit the one on 5th Street for an iced tea. But my morning coffee, it's that free rain coffee from HTO. I think it's the best. Certainly the best out of all the chains. And man, I invite you to have a cup of coffee with me weekday mornings at HTO and Tyler. Hey, make your mornings go with HTO. Hey, how we doing, sports fans? Harlan, the sports guy here for ABS T-shirts and graphics. Now, we've been using Alex and Sandra at ABS for a couple of years now. 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
1: 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This project was supported by grant number 15PBJA-24-GG-04539-COAP, awarded by the Bureau of Justice Assistance, Office of Justice Programs, U.S. Department of Justice. Point of view or opinions in this document are those of the author and do not necessarily represent the official position or policies of the U.S. Department of Justice.
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15: 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It should be a vote that requires two-thirds vote before any property tax increase can ever be imposed on our fellow Texans. 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
3: Okay, we finally made it into the embers, right? September, November, October, December. Why didn't I go in order? I don't know. But the kids are back at school. Football's back. We're finally back into our fall routine. And for me, that means dropping off Vivian and headed to HTO. I go to the one on Old Jacksonville Highway. But sometimes in the afternoon, I'll hit the one on 5th Street for an iced tea. But my morning coffee, it's that free rain coffee from HTO. I think it's the best. Certainly the best out of all the chains. And man, I invite you to have a cup of coffee with me weekday mornings at HTO and Tyler. Hey, make your mornings go with HTO.
4: 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Here it is.

0: And now for the bonus round. Who imposes property taxes?
1: State government.
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4: 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It should be a vote that requires two-thirds vote before any property tax increase can ever be imposed on our fellow Texans. You're going to be able to live in your home for the rest of your lives without being priced out of it.
3: Protecting homeowners, lowering property taxes. That's Governor Greg Abbott.
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12: 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And this is where the...
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3: 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Yeah.
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17: 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Point of view or opinions in this document are those of the author and do not necessarily represent the official position or policies of the U.S. Department of Justice.
18: And now for the bonus round. Who imposes property taxes?
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22: 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It should be a vote that requires two-thirds vote before any property tax increase can ever be imposed on our fellow Texans. You're going to be able to live in your home for the rest of your lives without being priced out of it.
21: Protecting homeowners, lowering property taxes. That's Governor Greg Abbott.
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